Oh, I leap up to my God, who pulls me down. See, see where Christ's blood streams in the firmament.

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I've been here for over 4.5 billion years. 22,500 times longer than you. I don't really need people, but people need me. Yes, your future depends on me. When I thrive, you thrive. When I falter, you falter. Or worse. But I've been here for eons. I have fed species greater than you, and I have starved species greater than you. My oceans, my soil, my flowing streams, my forests, they all can take you or leave you. How you choose to live each day, whether you regard or disregard me, doesn't really matter to me. One way or the other. Your actions will determine your fate, not mine. I am nature. I will go on. I am prepared to evolve. Are you?

I am the soil. I am in the hills and in the valleys, the farms, the orchards. Without me, humans could not exist. But you treat me like dirt. Do you realize that I am just a thin skin on this planet? And that I'm actually alive? Full of organisms that grow your food? But I am broken, aching, overused, sick. Because of you. You have withered me away to less than half of what I used to be just over 100 years ago. Are you paying attention? I am turning to dust. So maybe you could treat me with a little more respect. I suppose you still want to eat, right?

Look up. There I am. I am the sky. I am a warm, protective blanket wrapped around everyone on Earth. I can bring clouds, rain, and wind. I can be an ice storm. Without me, you'd fry. Every day, I am the breath you take in. Yet you are making me sick. I am congested, off balance, polluted. You see, I am more delicate than you think. It took millions of years to get it just right. My perfect mix of gases, temperature, and weather that you enjoy. But now your cars, your factories, and dust, they have pushed me past the limit. And you wonder why my typhoons and tornadoes are more intense, more frequent. I have become unpredictable. Less rain here, a lot more rain there. Hotter summers, colder winters. I cannot even control myself anymore. Enough about me. I will show my changing self to you in your days ahead. But in the end, I'll be fine. Give me a few thousand years. I have weathered trauma before. I am not worried for myself. Look up.

0: 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Well, I used to. But humans keep warming this planet. I try to warn you. I send pieces of me thundering into the ocean. You do nothing. I raise sea levels. You do nothing. It has taken you decades to notice. Perhaps I'm not so slow after all.
1: I am the rainforest. I watched them grow up here. They've left, but they always come back. Yes, they always come back. For my trees, their wood, my plants, their medicines. For my beauty, their escape. I've always been there for them, and I have been more than generous. Sometimes I gave it all to them. Now, gone forever. But humans, they're so smart, so smart. Such big brains and opposable thumbs. They know how to make things, amazing things. Now, why would they need an old forest like me anymore? Jungles? Trees? Well, they do breathe air, and I make air. Have they thought about that? Humans. So smart. They'll figure it out. Humans making air. That'll be fun to watch.

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See me for who I am. Home, sweet home. I am your refuge. I am the floor that supports you. The foundation that keeps you steady. The walls that give you shelter. The roof that protects you. I am your home. If you don't take care of me, I cannot take care of you.

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I'm worshipped for my looks, my scent, my looks. But here's the thing. Life starts with me. You see, I feed people. Every fruit comes from me. Every potato, me. Every kernel of corn, me. Every grain of rice, me. Me, me, me. I know, but it's true. And sometimes I feed their souls. I am their words when they have none. I say I love you without a sound. I'm sorry without a voice. I inspire the greatest of them. Painters, poets, pattern makers. I've been amused to them all. But in my experience, people underestimate the power of a pretty little flower. Because their life does start with me. And it could end without me.

0: 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The ultimate entertainer.
1: No, he's the ultimate entertainer. It's about time he get his just due. This is one of the most geniusful brothers I ever met in my life. Give a hand to the band too, you know what I'm saying? Keyboard, piano, the bass, the drums, the congas, both of the horns, and my man on the

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Right where I slept, and much to my dismay, last thing at night and first thing every day, about

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2: Well, I'd like to bring on the rest of the artists who will be working with us tonight. In about 1968, 1975 and 1976, and a bit of 1974, and the first few weeks of 1977 were singularly the darkest days of my life. And I think it was so steeped in awfulness that recall is nigh on impossible, certainly painful. And I was concerned with questions like, do the dead interest themselves in the affairs of the living? Can I change the channel on my TV without using the clicker? Unwittingly, this next song was therefore a signal of distress. I'm sure that it was a call for help. 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

0: attacks on minorities, which are done in the service of the capitalist chiefs. The cops are there to protect the organized Nazis, 'cause the capitalists give the funds to the fascists, who the ones who attack our community. Fight back against government and Nazi organized racist and fascist attacks on the working class. The government's race relations acts are themselves racist. The content of the thesis is that color and not capitalists is the source of racism.
1: Death to fascism! Death to fascism!
0: But soon must come the day when they will have to pay for their attacks on our community. This capitalist system is in a terrible state, and so to keep the profits I cannot tell a lie. They make the workers pay for the crisis. As Comrade Lenin said, imperialism means war, which is precisely what the fascists have in store. But either war will bring revolution, or revolution will end wars. So flash lightning and come thunder, we'll smash our enemies under the hammer of the working class.

when the present has latched its postern behind my tremulous stay, and the May month flaps its glad green leaves like wings delicate filmed as new-spun silk, will the neighbours say, he was a man who used to notice such things? If it be in the dusk when, like an eyelid soundless blink, the dewfall hawk comes crossing the shades to alight upon the wind-warped upland thorn, a gazer may think, to him, this must have been a familiar sight. If I pass during some nocturnal blackness, mothy and warm, when the hedgehog travels furtively over the lawn, one may say, he strove that such innocent creatures should come to no harm, but he could do little for them. But now he is gone. If, when hearing that I have been stilled at last, they stand at the door watching the full-starred heavens that winter sees, will this thought rise on those who will meet my face no more? He was one who had an eye for such mysteries. And will any say, when my bell of quittance is heard in the gloom, and the crossing breeze cuts a pause in its outrollings, till they rise again as they were a new bell's boom, he hears it not now, but used to notice such things.

0: I am going to read you the Universal Declaration of Human Rights. The Preamble. Whereas recognition of the inherent dignity and of the equal and inalienable rights of all members of the human family is the foundation of freedom, justice, and peace in the world. Now, therefore, the General Assembly proclaims this Universal Declaration of Human Rights as a common standard of achievement for all peoples and all nations, to the end that every individual and every organ of society, keeping this declaration constantly in mind, shall strive by teaching and education to promote respect for these rights and freedoms, and by progressive measures, national and international, to secure their universal and effective recognition and observance. Article 1. All human beings are born free and equal in dignity.
1: All human beings are born free and equal in dignity and rights. They are endowed with reason and conscience and should act towards one another in a spirit of community. Everyone is entitled to all the rights and freedoms set forth in this declaration, without distinction of any kind, such as race, color, sex, language, religion, political or other opinion, national or social origin, property, birth, or other status. Furthermore, no distinction shall be made on the basis of the country to which a person belongs.

free and equal in dignity and rights. They are endowed with reason and conscience and should act towards one another in a spirit of community. Everyone is entitled to all the rights and freedoms set forth in this declaration, without distinction of any kind, such as race, color, sex, language, religion, political or other opinion, national or social origin, property, birth, or other status. Furthermore, no distinction shall be made on the basis of the country to which a person belongs.

0: njengomuntu phambili komthetho.
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2: Everyone has the right to marry and to found a family. Everyone is entitled to equal rights as to marriage, during marriage, and at its dissolution. Marriage shall be entered into only with the free and full consent of the intending spouses. The family is the natural and fundamental group unit of society and is entitled to protection by society and the state.
3: Artikel 22. Jeder hat als Mitglied der Gesellschaft das Recht auf soziale Sicherheit und Anspruch darauf, durch innerstaatliche

dignity and rights. They are endowed with reason and conscience and should act towards one another in a spirit of community. Everyone is entitled to all the rights and freedoms set forth in this declaration, without distinction of any kind, such as race, color, sex, language, religion, political or other opinion, national or social origin, property, birth, or other status. Furthermore, no distinction shall be made on the basis of the country to which a person belongs.

Everyone has the right to education. Education shall be free. It shall be directed to the full development of the human personality and to the strengthening of respect for human rights and fundamental freedoms. It shall promote understanding, tolerance, and friendship among all nations, racial or religious groups, and shall further the activities of the United Nations for the maintenance of peace.